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3: You can tell your old man you'd do some largemouth fishing another time.

all alone one Sunday morning with this song stuck in my head. And in that moment, something or someone spoke to me. 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There's a man who died for all our sins, hanging from the cross. 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

all alone one Sunday morning with this song stuck in my head. 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
1: How do you catch up with Date 'em or Dump 'em? So Carter met Olivia on Hinge about a month ago. And after a couple of dates, he thought things were going pretty well. They had good chemistry, great conversation. After their last date, she kissed him next to her car, even texted when she got home. But then something changed over the weekend. Olivia's text got shorter. She became distant. And now she stopped responding altogether. And so Carter's like trying to figure out what he did wrong.
2: He's like, why you no text back?
1: A couple people have also said maybe an old boyfriend came back into the picture.
2: Oh, classic.
1: And that was a reason why she slow faded on him. We'll find out from her and maybe see if we can get them out again.
3: Hello?
1: Hi, is this Olivia?
3: This is Olivia.
1: Hi, it's JP Coriel, the Kix Morning Show. How are you?
3: Fine. How are you?
1: We're good. You got a little bit of time to talk with us real quick?
3: I have a few minutes.
1: Okay, good. Well, we're calling on behalf of somebody who thinks you're pretty great and wanted to see if we can get you guys out for dinner on us.
2: Yeah.
1: In a potential fourth date with Carter, because he reached out to us because he thought things were going pretty good with you guys, and all of a sudden you kind of got shorter and shorter with him over the weekend and kind of faded out on him. And so he wants to see if we can sort this out and get you guys back on the right track.
3: Honestly, I cannot believe this is happening. This is pretty embarrassing. This is kind of like what his friends did. Oh my God.
1: Oh.
3: This is like never ending.
1: What his friends did?
3: Okay, so one of my friends knows one of his friends, and apparently his friend group, they went to the sand volleyball tournament, and literally they were waiting for their next game, and they decided to vote on, like, was I hot enough?
2: Were you?
1: Wow.
2: If you're hot enough?
3: Mm-hmm. Yeah, yeah, exactly.
2: That's insane. That's diabolical.
1: Yeah, that's pretty bad.
3: Mm-hmm.
1: They were voting on whether or not you were hot enough to
2: wait. To hold on, Carter. Sorry. I'm sorry. Did you say you? How did you know this?
3: So I'm friends with somebody who knows one of his friends.
2: Oh, okay.
3: And told her.
2: Oh, okay. Gotcha. Yeah.
1: Got it. Okay.
2: What?
1: So they're literally voting on whether or not you were hot enough. All right.
3: Hot enough.
1: Okay.
3: Not even just hot, but hot enough.
2: And did he partake in this conversation and this debate?
1: You know, Coriel, we can find that out really fast because he's sitting on the phone with us.
2: Okay.
1: Carter, what?
2: Yeah.
4: First of all, I did not start that.
3: Maybe, but you certainly didn't stop it.
4: They're idiots, all right?
3: But they're your idiots.
2: What? Right, and then if you're going to be dating him, like let's say this goes a little further, right, and you date each other for a substantial amount of time.
1: Right.
2: You're going to have to be around those guys. And then now you know that they were pontificating whether or not you were spicy looking enough.
1: So, Olivia, what were they doing exactly?
3: Apparently, somebody pulled up my Instagram and they started ranking me.
2: Mm.
1: Ranking
3: like
1: you.
3: Like a draft pick.
1: Oh, my God.
3: Like, is she hot enough? Can Carter do better?
1: Oh, my God.
3: Oh, and looking at this Hinge profile, comparing me to other girls. Stuff like that. I mean, it was insane.
2: Dang.
1: That's pretty diabolic. I mean,
2: also, I can't pretend like dudes don't do this or like even chicks don't do this.
1: I'm
2: but
1: sure
2: like,
1: both
2: at least
1: sides
2: have
1: do.
2: Some discretion.
1: Right. You don't do it out in public.
2: Good Lord.
3: Okay. I know he can't control what his friends do, but Carter, you could have like stopped them.
1: I mean, yeah,
4: they're morons.
1: Okay, but did you participate in this ranking thing?
2: Yeah, thank you. No.
1: And that's a good quick answer.
3: Yeah. I'm just curious. Did you tell them to stop?
4: Not exactly.
2: Yeah.
3: Well, thank you.
4: Because they're ridiculous.
3: No, you didn't stop it because part of you thought it was just normal. That's the reality of this.
1: So this really isn't about the friends. This is about him and his participation or lack thereof.
3: Yeah, my issue is how he handled it. How he just sat there and let it happen.
2: Mm-hmm.
4: What was I supposed to do?
3: I don't know. Maybe say, hey, guys, knock that off, or, you know, maybe tell the guys, like, I'm getting to know her. She's a real person. Like, don't just sit there and, like, look at her picture and judge her. I mean, you just, like, let them continue, and you didn't stop it.
1: Olivia, then, with all of that, for you, where do things stand as far as, like, continuing to see him?
3: With Carter?
1: Yeah.
3: honestly, if you're almost 30 and your friend group is still treating women like contestants on a reality TV show or something, I think it's a red flag.
2: Good point.
4: But I can't control what my friends do.
2: Right.
3: But you can control what you actually tolerate your friends doing. You can
1: That's a very good point.
2: It is also shock and awe what they were doing anyways. But what she's trying to get at is that you didn't kind of come to her aid in that way.
3: He didn't use judgment. Look, like
4: Olivia, I'm sorry. I really liked you.
3: Then why didn't you act like it?
2: Actions speak louder than words.
1: Coriel. Carter, this seems like a mess. I don't know if we can fix for you.
2: Carter, you seem very honest and earnest in the way that you do enjoy her. It sounds, at least it's coming through on the phone, like you really didn't think you were doing anything wrong because, you know, I do understand the concept of like, well, I can't control what my friends do or say. Absolutely.
1: Right.
2: But now that you know the root of the issue is more or less like what you didn't say to either stop it or whatever, come to her defense, that being the bigger issue. If he acknowledges that, would you be interested, Olivia, at all in like giving that a second chance? Because the thing is, everyone's got to learn to an extent.
1: Right. I mean,
2: sometimes you just have to let that fall at the wayside if they're obviously not like changing any behaviors or patterns. But like, I don't want to defend crummy behavior, but at the same time, it kind of sounds like he earnestly didn't really understand the difference of like why you're upset. So now that he might know, would you want to try that again?
3: I think there's definitely a lesson in all of this, and I think it's for Carter for the future, because if his friends are doing this, I'm sure he's done it with his friends for other
1: girls.
3: Their dates.
1: Yeah, with other guys.
3: So
1: and girls.
3: It's too big of a red flag.
2: Okay. Well, Carter, you got your answer,
1: yeah.
2: I think.
1: Carter, I think for future reference, I mean, anybody and everybody knows somebody that's near you when you're talking crap about somebody, or like if somebody's crumming on someone you know, maybe just tell them to knock it down.
2: Well, in this case, it was just pure like physical appearance for dating.
1: And right.
2: You can choose to do whatever you want to do, absolutely, but just know
1: it could get back to
2: this place. Is a
1: people.
2: Small, it's a big, small town.
1: Right.
2: Obviously, telephone happens. So,
1: yeah, no kidding.
2: Whether you do something or not is up to you, but you might think about saying something at least in defense of that person if you are at all interested in them. Okay.
4: All right. Yeah. I mean, I'll try in the future to not be so passive. I guess I don't like confrontations.
2: Yeah.
4: I don't know.
2: Yeah.
1: I hear you, but
2: that's
1: sometimes you got to do what you got to do.
2: Yeah.
1: Well, hey, Carter. Thanks for getting a hold of us. Thanks for taking our call.
2: Good luck to the both of you.
1: And good luck to you.
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10: 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It is Monday, June 22nd. I am JP. Good morning and welcome to Country Drive Music Fest Week. Getting you ready for the biggest part of the summer. We cannot wait for Thursday to get here. Thursday, Friday, Saturday at Country Drive Golf Course just north of Ashland with Bailey Zimmerman, Hudson Westbrook, Cole Wetzel, Aaron Watson, Dasha, Baker Blankenship, Colby Cooper, Emily Hongshit, some great local and regional acts as well. It's going to be a great time. We'll get the breakdown of what to expect this week and how you can still join us for the party. It's going to be massive, and we don't want you to miss out. So we'll have that a little after 7 o'clock-ish for you today. Fix My Mess, involving a current job and a side hustle and a boss that may or may not be okay with it. We'll see where you guys are at and any advice you have for our listener a little after 7:15 with Fix My Mess. We've got Jason Aldean. Tickets to win your way to see him down at the all-new Morton Amphitheater. That is coming up July 25th. We want to get you there for free all week long. Be listening for your chance to win your way in. We'll have a weekend sports update with the return of Husker Nick, the World Cup, those new Husker uniforms, and CWS, the big finale for College World Series tonight. We'll get you a big concert announcement that you're not going to want to miss. It's been teased over the weekend by said place where concert's going to occur. It's also on our social media pages as like, oh my goodness, look what's coming. We'll have that announcement a little after 10 o'clock. We'll get a bunch of good things, including even more money to win. His Powerball is over $300 million, so we'll do that today. Get you in the Millionaires Club and maybe win some big money. That's a good thing. If you've got a good thing to add to it, text us your good thing, 466-9696 to join the fun. And looking at cloudy skies, 75 to start your week off with temperatures in the upper 70s pretty much all week. Going to be pretty decent for the end of June. What is going on here? Coming up, we'll get you the nitty gritty and those good things on the way.
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Tiger Wentworth, Kicks 96.9, JP Coriel, Husker Nick Mornings coming up. We will get to the nitty gritty for Music City. Unfortunately, Coriel's currently stuck in all kinds of construction traffic that we didn't see coming. Even worse.

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1: Jimmy Allen ordered to pay nearly $1.8 million in a lawsuit. 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
1: Nitty gritty from Music City, powered by A1 Mold Testing and Remediation. Jimmy Allen has been ordered to pay nearly $1.8 million to a woman who accused him of sexual assault and secretly recording a sexual encounter without her consent. If you remember this, this came to light 2 years ago, probably.
3: Yeah.
1: I don't quite remember the time frame on that one, but it's been a long time. A federal judge issued the ruling on Wednesday, actually.
3: Okay.
1: Nearly a year after he was found liable by default in the civil case after repeatedly missing court deadlines.
3: Right.
1: If you remember that, too. The judgment stems from a lawsuit that was filed in, like, 2023. So there we go. That's what it is. By a woman that I identified herself only as Jane Doe. So not quite sure who accused the country singer of assault. Not that it matters. Invasion of privacy, intentionally causing emotional distress is part of the case as well. So he's been officially ordered to pay nearly $2 million.
3: That's a lot.
1: After a social post sparked some speculation and the rumor mill even more, Bunny XO had to jump in and clear up some rumors that linked her to Nickelback frontman Chad Kroeger. This comes after her recent split from Jelly Roll. He filed for divorce in Tennessee last month. You probably know this by now, but on a recent episode of her podcast, Dumb Blonde, she shut down those rumors hard. She said, quote, "I am not with Daddy Chatty. There's no effing way that would even be a thing. And no, I did not cheat on my husband and leave him for Chad." She explained that Daddy Chatty is just an inside joke nickname. She also apologized to Kroeger and Nickelback for getting them dragged into it. Although she's like, "I mean, I didn't mean to drag you into it. It's just fans are dragging you into it. So guys, please stop."
4: Yeah.
1: She still says that her and Jay Jelly Roll, of which she's trying to call him now and get out of
3: Jason is his real name.
1: Yes.
3: But
1: she's trying to get out of the habit of calling him husband. So she's now going to refer to him as Jay.
3: Mm-hmm.
1: But she says that they are still, he is still her best friend.
3: And that they're still going to try to have a baby together, apparently, too. That's what she said on the podcast.
1: Yeah, there's a lot of interesting stuff.
4: Strange.
1: Yeah, and she'd also said that something very ambiguous again about, like, how the divorce happened, because she said something that she couldn't take back, or I don't know.
3: She said, "Well, why didn't you just file for divorce?" And that was like it's a very triggering thing for both of them.
1: Yeah.
3: And that he said, "Okay, fine," and he went and did it.
1: Well, right. But, and then also at the same time, she said, like, she basically was like, "Okay, so, like, he can go pop off and say it multiple times, but, like, I go and say it, and it just holds more weight," is what she said.
3: Guess,
1: so I don't know what that all means. A little messy, but we're finding out a little more about it, and hopefully it will continue to be relatively amicable. Lastly, a third grade teacher in Maine caught Luke Combs' attention because she posted a video that her students listened to his music to help them focus during their writing time. And there was a little clip of them singing some of his music, like Days Like These, for example. And then he sent them a signed record of The Way I Am and a record player for them to play it on.
5: When the sky is blue.
1: Oh,
3: that's so cute.
5: Can it be?

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1: They awesome. 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Lastly, we have a concert announcement today around 10 a.m. So mm-hmm. keep listening for that and watch the details on Facebook at KX969. That's the Nitty Gritty from Music City. 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

to the Kix96.9 JP Coriel Husker Nick Mornings. Coming up, we'll get a round of good things, including a chance to join the Millionaires Club. If you've got a good thing, text it in. 466-9696 to be a part of the show. Here's Luke Combs.

0: 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All I really need
1: is a little good news. And if you want to jump in on the good, you can do that by texting in 466-9696. You can let us know something good going on in your world. Yes, we'll have your chance to join the Powerball Millionaires Club, because now both are above $300 million. So we'll do that coming up. But first, Coryell, what's your good thing?
2: My good thing is a story about this bride named Jenny, who walked down the aisle to her lovely husband, or almost husband-to-be, I guess, Paul.
1: Okay.
2: And honored her late father by walking down that aisle by a man who received her late father's donated heart.
1: Wow.
2: You know how your dad would walk you down the aisle,
1: yeah,
2: type of situation, if that's what you choose to do. Well, in this case, her father had passed away, but the person who received her father's heart in that donation is very special to her. The two families had stayed connected through letters and stuff, and 10 years after her father's death, she invited the transplant recipient to take part in her wedding. So she, in a way, got to have dad there, you know, and during
1: That's
2: the ceremony,
1: really sweet.
2: She like placed her hand on his chest and like felt her father's heart beat again. And it was a very, very sweet moment, but it caught me really hard in my feels when I was scrolling TikTok yesterday. So
1: that's amazing.
2: Yes, I love that. All I really need is
1: a little good news. Text it in. If you haven't done good things yet, my good thing is seeing all the amazing people that were there to support the Tyson Treasure Chest event. Such amazing time. That is from Mitch Jewell, who was one of the two teams that were randomly picked to come join us at the event. And yes, a big thank you to Mitch and to Josh Nelson and everyone else who was a part of the 14th annual TF for Treasures golf event. This year was at Tiburon Golf Course this past Saturday. It was awesome. And even through all of the rain that we got, like the last, basically last seven holes of the day, it was just raining the entire time.
2: Yes.
1: But it was like nice, cool rain, so it wasn't so bad. But again, the Tiburon Golf Club, my goodness, that place has it locked down. They
2: Never
1: are
2: been
1: awesome.
2: There before.
1: Oh, you got to go. You got to go just for the experience of just going up, and their food's amazing. Their bar's fantastic. The golf course is outstanding too. So if you get a chance to, I highly recommend going to Tiburon. It is one of the best courses in the state, in my opinion.
2: Oh, so.
1: And it was a lot of fun to be there for that. But again, Tyson Treasures, we'll find out exactly what the numbers are on that.
3: How pretty is like the first holes you get to tee off on when you're shooting down? Down over the,
1: it's
3: like,
1: amazing.
3: You're like up on a hill and you shoot over like a little valley to get to the,
1: yeah,
3: and it's super cool.
1: Well, and
3: that
1: it's
3: place
1: like
3: is awesome.
1: They squeezed as many golf holes they could into this one space. It's real tight. All of a sudden, you take a dog leg or whatever, and you're like, oh, geez, it's
3: the only
1: like right
3: thing
1: there.
3: That makes me nervous is how many houses are around you.
1: Yeah, that's what I'm saying. Like, it's like it's tight. It's like going and playing golf in like Los Angeles or New York City, like that area.
3: People have like
1: it's
3: nets
1: tight
3: in front of their windows.
1: Uh-huh.
3: The smart ones do.
1: They're being real careful about it. Yeah. So yeah, thank you to everybody who was a part of that. All I really need is a little good news. Nick, would you like to add a good thing?
3: Yeah, real fast. Brian West, I had a family member die. It was really hard.
2: Mm-hmm.
3: They took care of us, and she was there for 5 days in the hospital.
2: Right,
3: and
2: right.
3: Their people were so good, and that whole the ER, everything. So I just want to say thank you.
1: Yeah, absolutely.
2: Of course. All I really
1: need is a little good news. I'm going to add one more in here, because over the weekend, our friend Kate sent us this video, because Hogan is absolutely addicted to Elmo. And Elmo got a lot of crap from Knicks fans for referring to, like, not picking a side. He's like, I just want everybody to have fun in the NBA Finals. And Knicks fans are like, F you, Elmo. What the heck? You got to be a New Yorker. You should be rooting for the Knicks. Well, when it comes to the World Cup, he put out a video. And ever since then, like, we will pop it up and play it for Hogan. He lights up. He'll turn his head. His face gets all smiley. It's because of this.
4: Just to be clear, Elmo wants Team USA to win, okay? But Elmo loves everybody. Just to be clear, don't make this a thing. Thank you. Elmo loves you, and Elmo loves you, and Elmo loves you, and Team USA, and everybody who's playing.
1: Yeah, he loves all the teams. He just had to double down on
2: Elmo
1: it.
2: Is
1: after, I know.
2: So funny.
1: It's so great. So,
2: just
1: hey,
2: to be clear.
3: Oh, Elmo.
1: I love everybody.
2: I'm a Team USA.
1: But
2: I'm
1: a Team USA. So there you go. A few good things to start your day. And one more. A chance to join the Millionaires Club, as the Powerball jackpot has now soared to $312 million.
2: Nice.
1: If you'd like to get in, 466-9696, your name, your lucky number, your phone number. We go buy the tickets and let's win big.
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1: If AI is supposed to replace us all, somebody might want to tell one at the police department.
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0: and Husker Nick.
1: Well, I guess it's a little bit of job security that this is a fail, because it seems like every day we're hearing about AI or robots storming into our workplaces, taking over tasks that are usually done by actual people. But sometimes it's an absolute hot mess, and this is a good sign for the rest of us humans. As a police department in Dublin, Ohio, excitedly announced they have a brand new hire last summer, a $128,000 police safety robot named Dubbot.
2: Okay.
3: Dubbot?
1: Yeah.
3: Dubbot.
2: Dubbot.
1: I mean, which you think about it, you think like maybe dubstep music.
3: It's Dubbo. Yeah.
1: Like when he walks up, he's this police safety robot.
2: Excuse me, you've been driving.
1: They paid $128,000. He better have the rights to this song playing in the background when he walks up.
3: That's actually the best use of money in that case. Yeah. It's just he's in the wrong spot. They need to purchase a Dubbot to go to like festivals.
2: Yeah, imagine the lights that would be beaming all over the place. Yeah. Like
3: well,
2: laser
3: and then
2: show.
3: Like go to like campsites. If we had Dubbot that played like country dubstep at Country Drive Music Fest.
1: Fantastic.
3: To like, troll the campgrounds, cool. Get people hyped. Great. That'd be so cool.
1: So Dubbot was equipped with a 360-degree camera and an emergency call button capable of connecting people with an actual officer. And it was dispatched to a few places like a parking structure to keep an eye out for problems. Well, not even a year later, the Dublin PD has fired Dubbot for being useless.
2: Okay.
3: You don't say.
2: Could you imagine if they fired people at this job for that?
3: Right.
2: I wouldn't be here.
1: Yeah, a lot of people wouldn't be.
2: Dang.
1: Dubbot did not lead to any arrests, criminal cases, or tickets, and never identified any incidents requiring a police response.
2: Oh, no.
3: Yeah.
1: So.
3: No, because the last thing I want to do is go to not a person to say, fire.
2: Well, and if you think about from his perspective, everyone hates him anyways because he's a robot. So maybe I'll get in their good side if I just let him rob this place.
1: Right.
2: You know,
1: nice work, fellow
3: human.
1: You're onto
3: something, Husker Nick.
2: I think he was just like, go ahead.
3: He's like, I'm going to collect this paycheck so I can buy my, robot stuff?
2: We'll keep this between us. You just do what you're going to do. Don't worry about it.
1: So a spokesperson announced the robot was being returned to the company that produced it. They were originally going to spend $238,000 to have two robots for 2 years, but they've backed out now.
3: Oh, good idea.
1: And the Dublin PD will get a partial refund, but a year of Dubbot will set them back about $68,000.
3: Hear me out. Keep Dubbot, just reprogram him, or I don't know, or whatever you do, to walk around and just pick up trash.
1: Oh,
3: like that would be useful.
1: Like walk around, don't do drugs,
3: if
1: kids.
3: You've already got it, like, you know, program them to do something else then. If you got an extra set of heads, hands around, I mean, it's like good lord.
1: They're getting a good majority of their money back. Not quite the full amount, or even half of the full amount, but getting some of the money back.
3: What a waste of money.
1: Yeah.
3: I mean, truly, just send it to my house so I can teach it how to do my chores.
1: Or and is it going to be out there like doing your yard work and it's just all of a sudden here? Oh, it's time to mow the lawn.
3: Dublin, I'll take it off your hands.
1: Oh, Dubbot's doing the dishes again.
3: I'll give you $100.
1: Exactly.
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Gabby Barrett, Kix 96.9, JP Coriel, Husker Nick. Morning's coming up a little under 3 hours from now. We'll have another big concert announcement you're not going to want to miss. And we'll give you the details on how you can win your way to said show before anybody else. On the way, though, what's going on in the world of sports? College World Series, World Cup, and new Husker unis?

0: This is JP, Coriel, and Husker Nick.
1: Well, giving you an update on what's going on in the world of sports. If you haven't been paying attention to the World Cup, you might want to, because Team USA is giving fans a lot of fun stuff. They won so far, beating Paraguay and Australia, and they're locked into the knockout round.
2: Yeah, buddy. Did you see Australia had like this absolute goon of a defender that was like 6'6"? He was a big boy.
3: Big boy.
2: Big boy. But he is too slow. Too slow. That game was electric.
1: It was fun.
2: Oh, my God.
1: It was a lot of fun. Meanwhile, some of the other big stories are coming from the fans, the international visitors who have jumped right into Waffle House and Bucky's and now are obsessed with ranch dressing.
4: And Ella Langley.
1: And Ella Langley, too.
2: Now that, in fact, I do not blame them.
1: That German, that Freddie German guy Freddie. Got to meet.
4: Yep, I have the full scoop for Nitty Gritty tomorrow.
1: Oh, very good.
4: She extended the invite, and Freddie was one of them, so.
2: I mean, how do you not say yes and go running as fast as you can?
4: Sprinting.
2: Yes.
1: And they've also stumbled upon ranch dressing, which TSA is reminding that, hey, ranch is a liquid. You cannot take that back with you.
4: You have to check it.
1: So
2: these stories have been so funny.
4: I know.
1: To combat that, Kraft has launched a TSA-friendly ranch packet for the World Cup fans.
2: Oh, it's just like sealed?
1: Yeah.
2: So that way it can go? That's fun.
4: Oh.
1: They've added in a travel-friendly ranch packet so international visitors can take a taste of America home when they get stopped by security at the airport. They go, no, this is clear.
2: I know you guys have been talking about all these. Did you talk about the guy that was defeated by the bottomless chips?
4: No.
2: There's a guy in Texas. So he's down in Texas and he goes to a Mexican restaurant. He was all excited about it. He was from France, I think, if I remember right. And he gets in there and they give him a bowl of chips and, you know, salsa like you do.
4: Yeah.
2: And he's like, oh, sorry, I did not order this. Like, can you not?
4: Oh, yeah.
2: And they're like, no, it's complimentary. Go ahead.
1: Part of our,
2: and he's like, in my culture, when you get something like that, he goes, you got to finish it. So he eats the whole thing. Then he goes, all of a sudden, there's another one. So he eats the whole thing.
4: So he doesn't know they're bottomless?
2: They said these are bottomless. And he's like, it's the most amazing thing ever. So he ate four like we do.
4: He did what we have still yet to learn ourselves.
2: Yes. Yeah. And he's like, so then he gets his food and he was too full to eat it. And then the way he finished out like his tweet was that I will make sure the next time I go back, I'm not defeated by the bottomless chips. And then he goes, who am I kidding? I will be defeated by the bottomless chips. Like, I just love it.
4: I saw some fans in Texas try like good Texas barbecue.
1: Right.
2: Oh,
4: and these guys are sitting there and they plate them, you know, and then he grabs his fork and his knife and he starts to cut into it. And the guy, it's like this big black guy, all attitude, but very nice.
2: He's a cook.
4: He's the cook. Yeah. And he's like,

0: we're all just having so much fun with this World Cup.
1: Yeah, and welcoming to
0: It makes me so happy.
1: I love it.
2: It's been fun. And then also for the weekend, the Huskers introduced a brand new uniform with the Nebraska Athletics and Adidas unveiling a redesigned home and away core uniform. So the Husker football team. You want to describe it?
1: You don't like it?
0: So it's okay. So they took the white stripes that are on like the on the arms, like on the side where the sleeves are.
2: Yeah.
0: And they moved them on top of the shoulder, and then they put the numbers out there instead of the opposite. And then their numbers are rounded like UCLA's.
2: Yeah, it used to be the traditional block numbers for like since 1968. Yeah.
0: And they rounded them like UCLA's, and then they've got a tiny little stripe that goes up about 5 inches from their knee up, and then it stops.
2: On the pants.
0: There's two stripes. Huh. Yeah. And then they have the in on the hip for some reason, like on the outside instead of in front. I'm not a fan. The one thing I am a fan of is watching. Somehow this has turned into like almost a political debate between like Husker fans.
1: Okay.
0: Because you have all the old people getting angry and their hands are in the sky.
1: Yeah.
0: And then you have all the young people making fun of the old people. And I don't even know if they actually like the uniforms, but they know the old people hate them.
2: Yeah.
0: So they are like, I'll be on that team now. I like them, you know?
1: I'll be honest with you. I never, I'm going to get flack for this, but I just never really understand like, why there's so much beef and hoopla around the like the new unveiling of like the uniforms. Unless they all of a sudden just change colors out of nowhere or there's something like
0: they're
1: super egregiously ugly about
2: still
1: it. I don't get why people like go all up in arms about design.
0: I don't know. It just for me it just sucks because like our old uniforms were awesome.
1: Yeah.
0: And then also if you look at like UCLA's uniforms, they're very similar. Like Adidas was like, here, let's see how
2: let's
0: lazy
2: copy.
0: I can
2: yeah.
0: be. And just kind of use someone else's.
1: And just copy and paste.
0: At least we don't look
1: colors.
0: Like. The thing that's really going to make me mad, though, is when Wisconsin switches.
2: Oh, yeah.
0: And
2: then
0: I'm
2: going to
0: be
2: exactly
0: furious.
2: Alike,
1: yeah.
0: Because
1: yeah.
0: they already look like us anyways. Mm-hmm. And it would just drive me insane. But whatever.
2: And then as we wrap up, of course, College World Series continues on. Oklahoma won game one.
0: Can I at least say we're not the ugly color scheme of black and yellow?
2: That's all that matters.
1: There we go.
2: Oklahoma's beat North Carolina in the first game. North Carolina came back to win the second game. Tonight's the big finale at the Chuck up in Omaha.
1: God, College World Series has flown
2: by. It really did. And then we'll see if Eric Church shows back up. He had a gig on last night, so he couldn't be there, but he doesn't have anything until the 27th, so he may be back.
1: He's got to be there.
2: So
1: if North
2: Church
1: Carolina is this far and he has a hole in his schedule, he's going.
2: You got to come back. It's going to be fun. We'll
1: imagine
2: see what
1: just
2: happens.
1: Casually like being 7 beers deep and then you turn the corner to go to the bathroom and you like see him walking around or something. That's wild.
2: It's Carolina Blue. It'll be crazy. It'll be on
1: that.
2: ESPN at 6 o'clock tonight if you want to watch.
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2: We'll need your advice for one of our listeners in another round of Fix My Mess. 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
3: Lincoln Weather.
4: Well, we continue for majority of the week and possibly into the weekend. Some cloudy skies, maybe some rain here and there, but today should be mostly sunny for the morning and then partly sunny for part of the afternoon. High today, 75. Nice, cool weather being like late June. We'll take that. Yeah. Overnight 60 for the low. Again, around 75 for the high tomorrow. And then, like I said, tomorrow kicks in more clouds, more rain for a while. But if any storms pop up, we'll keep you posted. 59 now. Good morning.
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1: 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You can also reach us by direct message on Facebook, X, and Instagram. Today's message says, so for like a lot of people right now, I have a full-time job and a side hustle as well because bills. Yeah. The side hustle is pretty similar to what I do at my main job, just at a smaller scale. And I really never thought it was a big deal. Then the other day, I was talking with management. Somehow the conversation turned to a former employee who got fired after starting a side business. They were basically saying he was competing with the company and they couldn't trust him anymore. Meanwhile, I'm standing there thinking, wait, this is kind of the same thing that I'm doing.
2: Uh-oh, is this play about me?
1: The awkward part is I had no clue that they felt that way, so I just nodded along. I'm like, wow, this is crazy. Now I'm wondering if I should say something before they find out from someone else, or do I just keep doing my thing and hope it never comes up? I really can't afford to lose my main job, but I also need to make extra money from the side hustle. Mm-hmm. Do I come clean and have an honest conversation now, or do I keep my head down and hope nobody ever finds out about it?
2: The hard part about that is, I mean, it's not like they learned about it and then went and started this side gig, whatever it is.
1: Right. It was already being, they've been doing it for a while.
2: They had already had it in play. Mm. So yeah, that's hard. Cause then what do you go to management after the fact and they're like, wait, so we had this whole conversation and you like
1: and
2: knew
1: you
2: that
1: legit,
2: and you still did it.
3: That's what
2: it's
3: I'm
2: hard,
3: saying.
2: It's hard to be like,
3: shots were fired across the bow. I think on that one.
1: Right.
3: I think that was them trying to warn this person.
2: Oh, so you think that they might already know?
3: I do. I think that there was a few shots across the battleship there, guys. And I think they were like, next time we're going to get
1: you. Think about that.
3: And I think if this person doesn't...
2: Maybe. Oh, no.
3: Because now they're going to be able to say, well, I mean, you were part of that conversation.
2: Right.
3: And you knew what happened to the last person.
2: And they didn't, like they said, the email says they just kind of like nodded along or whatever you said. They were just like,
3: I wish I knew what the gig was that they had. Because also like... You know, if they're like a computer programmer and they do the exact computer programming on the side.
2: Yeah.
1: Right.
3: So they're taking money directly out of the company.
2: Because they like, said, you know, that what I'm saying? Their side gig, didn't they say that it was
3: similar, I think.
2: It was similar, just similar
1: to what
2: scale.
1: They do.
3: Yeah. That makes me
2: ooh,
3: nervous.
2: Yikes.
1: Well, I remember when I started doing stuff for the Huskers, Katie and Rob both had to sit, like, approve it and say, okay, as long as it doesn't conflict with your other duties with the radio.
2: Because I mean, I guess in that capacity, it's a similar skill at least, but it's not like you're off, like you didn't just create like a radio show in your basement.
3: Yeah,
2: like you know what I'm saying? Like the skill set's similar, but it's like it's still different enough.
3: Yeah, if it's whatever it is, if it's something that like they would then buy like a good they could buy from their main company, but instead they're just getting directly money from it on the side. That's when they're gonna get in trouble.
2: That's like being a chef at like a popular restaurant here and then but also on the side like
3: cooking their
2: literally
3: food that they have at
2: cooking
3: that restaurant
2: the same food at the restaurant but selling it somewhere else.
1: You got a food truck and you're doing
2: because that I feel like they wouldn't want right
1: yeah they wouldn't want
2: oh,
1: taking
2: no.
1: their food out on
2: oh,
1: the road
3: it's like the main chef from Laszlo's and they have their food truck called Blazlo's and like you just go buy the exact same stuff from it.
2: Flazlo's, fake Laszlo's.
1: Fake Laszlo's, there you go. Flazlo's is even better. All right, so we want to hear from you guys and see what your opinions are on this.
4: Next. With JP, Coriel, and Husker Nick.
2: Hear me out. Instead of selling voodoo chicken, he sells woo-woo chicken.
3: Yeah.
1: Woo-woo chicken.
3: Same chicken. Yeah.
1: Wow, okay. So 466-9696. You can call in, you can text in, you can let us know as well on Facebook, X, and Instagram. What should this person do about the fact that somebody else has already gotten fired for doing a side hustle?
2: Yeah, do they get out in front of it now and come back and say, hey, by the way, like after that conversation, I've realized I've been doing the same thing. I just want to let you know, like I'm doing that. But like, but then you'd have to be willing to quit though.
1: Right.
2: And it sounds like this person needs the side hustle.
1: They need the gig.
2: Yeah. Or they just keep their head down and hope that they don't find out.
1: Yeah. We'll find out from you guys. 466-9696. Call in, text in, or let us know on Facebook, X, and Instagram.
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2: 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And they're wondering, should they come clean before somebody finds out or keep quiet and hope it never becomes an issue? You can let us know. 466-9696. 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
10: 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They'll use that against you if they find out about it. Rather be able to say, I quit than I was fired. Or sorry, rather be able to say, I quit than I was fired. Maybe if you have to leave, they'd at least give you some time to find another job if you come clean.
2: Jenna says, don't say a word until the company policy. 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
10: Okay.
2: So you might want to check on the company policy. 466-9696. 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

0: Chris Rat, JP Coyle, Hoskinick Mornings. We are getting your advice for Fix My Mess with a person who has a full-time job and a side hustle because of bills, and a fellow employee got fired for doing a side business that's similar to the job that they do, and nobody knows about it except, like, maybe they do. Like, this is maybe, is this a clue for them to, like, come clean to management that they also have been doing a side hustle? Do you come clean and have that honest conversation now, or do you just keep your head down and hope nobody finds out? What's your advice? 466-9696 to call in, text in, or let us know on Facebook, X, and Instagram.
1: On Facebook at KX969 from Carrie, it says, I agree with Nick. This was a warning shot.
2: Mm-hmm.
1: Don't go to them now and admit the side hustle because it'll look real sus that you didn't mention it during the conversation. Just find another side hustle that's way different and keep your lip zipped.
0: Dave says, I was a former employee in this situation, started mowing lawns on the weekends while working landscaping. Oh. The owner found out and thought I was stealing customers. I wasn't, but I still got let go.
1: Oh, yeah, no.
2: That's the type
0: just
2: of
0: like mowing for your friends.
1: Yeah. Mm.
2: Yeah.
1: On Facebook, Nick says, where I work, they make you disclose any other jobs you may have just because there's a possibility we can be placed in like an on-call situation if needed. Maybe it's something as simple as disclosing your second job. I would talk to HR and see.
0: Okay, 466-9696. Call in, text in. What should they do? Come clean about this side hustle or keep their head down and hope nobody notices? 466-9696 to join the conversation for Fix My Mess.

0: Breathe in.
1: JP, Coriel, and Husker Nick.
2: Well, today's Fix My Mess, all about the hustle. If you're just joining us, we got an email from one of our listeners who's got a full-time job, but also a side hustle that's similar to their full-time gig. The problem is they recently overheard management talking about a former employee who got fired for doing something very similar. Now they're wondering if they should just come clean before somebody finds out or keep quiet and hope it never becomes an issue. You can let us know what you think they should do or any examples you've had by texting in at 466-9696 or letting us know on Facebook, X, and Instagram.
3: What Jody said and commented on Facebook, Husker Nick, is similar to what you said. Jody said, you better take it as a warning. Very well may not have been as random of a conversation as you think.
4: Right.
3: You better find a different side hustle or a different main job.
2: Amber says, management talks tough until they realize everybody has side hustles these days because groceries cost $1 million.
3: Yeah.
4: That is true. Everything is expensive.
3: On the text club, not enough information here. Most of the time, this situation is usually a mechanic doing some moonlighting after hours. It's tough to just quit the side hustle because bills. Yeah. If it's a mechanic situation, I would either keep on doing it or, if he's concerned, maybe make a deal that he will try and purchase most of the parts for a side gig through the main gig.
2: That's a good idea.
3: Yeah. So even if this is, because we're not sure either. So right. Even if this isn't a mechanic situation, maybe it is one of those situations where you might be able to do something similar where you're like, well, can I continue it, but I purchase part of my products here to make the ultimate product
2: or balance it all out. Nate says, I'd casually ask management where they draw the line on side hustles without making it obvious it's about you. But
3: but at this point, it's going to be kind of obvious it's about you.
4: For example.
3: Just hypothetically speaking, and then get very, very, very like specific on details.
2: Right.
3: On the text club, it says, go find the other employee and start your own thing. Make that bank. The employee that they talked about,
2: the one that got fired,
3: said they couldn't trust whatever they were doing the same thing.
4: Start your own business.
2: Your own team.
3: Find them and join forces.
2: Would you like to join forces?
3: Would you like to form an alliance?
2: Alliance with me and create our own business. All right. Well, a lot of people, it seems like either you're going to come clean about it or you're going to have to just give up the goat and do something else.
3: Well, it seems that a lot of it is to come clean about it no matter what and find a different side hustle.
2: And find a different gig. Okay.
4: Did you have to do this when you were in your 20s and used to be a stripper?
3: Stop! What?
4: What?
3: No!
4: You didn't have to do this?
3: No, I was never a midnight ballerina to begin with.
4: I mean, like, Experiment Rhino, The Office... Night before.
3: Someone's going to catch the tail end of this conversation. They're going to text me. They're going
4: to
3: go,
4: It occurred to me you might have ran into this before, Coriel.
2: I was not. Hey, if you want us to fix your mess or make it worse, feel free to reach out by emailing jp@kzkx.com or coriel@kzkx.com. Oh, wow.
3: I should say I tried to be, but they were like, oh, are you just, oh, so you're here for the job application? I'm like, yeah. They're like, great. Yes. So the bouncer usually checks in.
4: They hired you just to clean the pole. That was it. Like, here's some Windex. Go take care of it. Gig.
2: Coming up, we'll give you a chance to go to KC to see Jason Aldean live. Before that, we'll get you ready for the biggest party of the summer.
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Chase Matthew kicks out a 6-9. JP Coriel Huskernick coming up. We'll get you ready for the biggest party of the summer. What you should expect, what you should do, and what you should maybe not do at Country Drive Music Fest. That's Morgan Wallen.

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1: It is about time for the biggest party around. 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
3: So excited.
1: And getting you ready for it. It starts up on Thursday through Saturday.
3: It actually technically starts with the pre-party on Wednesday.
2: Oh, yeah, baby.
1: They've got a big old pre-party.
3: The full-blown festival Thursday, for sure.
1: Yeah, so if you're going to come out, the fest pre-party Wednesday, 5 o'clock, the doors open, and they'll have like food trucks and music out there, and then Hoss Miller and Zolex will be playing on Wednesday.
3: That's where you can usually drop your campsite stuff, too, Wednesday.
1: That's when usually everybody starts to get their camping gear out there.
3: Yeah.
4: Ooh, love it.
1: Why not get out there on a Wednesday night, get ready for the big festival?
3: If you are going to do camping, check-in and whatnot, 9 a.m. to 8 p.m. on Wednesday.
1: Okay. All right. And then the festival gates, for those who aren't camping, start at 4 p.m. on Thursday, 1 p.m. on Friday and Saturday. And the party goes all the way up until 1 a.m., but after 11 p.m., you've got to be 21 and up.
3: Okay. Yeah.
1: The party gets crazy with DJ Grant Fisher.
3: Yeah.
2: Nice.
1: He'll be taking over after that.
3: And then there's all the festivities afterwards.
1: The lineup is absolutely fantastic. We've got, of course, Bailey Zimmerman going to lead things off on Thursday with Blake Whitton and Drew Green performing. Hudson Westbrook's a big headliner for Thursday, but you also get Aaron Watson and Colby Cooper and Emily Hollingshed and a bunch of others.
3: Be awesome.
1: And then Saturday is Coe Wetzel, which will be great.
2: Dasha, that'll be a good one.
1: Baker Blankenship, and a bunch more, too, to come join us for those concerts.
2: When you say it gets crazy after 11, I went to an absolute blank show of a wedding out there one time. Uh-huh. Is it crazy like that, or is it different crazy?
3: It is pretty crazy, but
2: that's
3: Coriel's
2: wedding I was talking about.
3: That wedding you're referring to, I think, got pretty crazy, so I don't know. Let's just say I hope it doesn't get that crazy.
2: On a scale of 1 to Coriel's wedding, how crazy are we getting?
1: The better question is, how crazy are you willing to get?
3: If you are camping, too, just heads up, you do have to be out of the campground Sunday by noon.
1: Yep.
3: So plan the hangover accordingly.
1: And you can bring lawn chairs and come sit and just hang out and watch the shows. You do have to do it without a bag. They'll have the clear bags, of course, as a part of the whole gig. And then there's some theme nights, which is new, where Thursday night's Camo Cowboy. So wear your camo.
2: Nice.
1: And then Red, White, and Boots on Friday. And then Wild and Western on Saturday. So look for a lot of the Yellowstone look.
3: Yeah. Plan out your outfits.
1: For Saturday. So you can plan.
3: I know Hannah already has had hers planned out for 1 million years.
1: Of course she has.
3: And then here I am. I have no idea. I have no idea yet. But I'll get creative.
2: Whatever.
3: I'll get
2: creative. Know what you're wearing.
3: No, I literally have no idea.
2: Really?
3: Yes. I have no idea
2: what I'm
3: wearing.
2: What happened to you in your old age?
3: I don't know.
2: Usually you would have had this already planned out like a week ago.
3: I'm busy. Your girl's packed on some pounds. Yeah. And I really don't want to go buy new stuff. So I'm going to have to go throw together an outfit from my closet. I'll figure it out. It'll be fine.
1: Well, the nice part about it is the weather is going to hopefully cooperate just perfectly with it only being like 76, 79,
2: it'll be nice
1: 87.
2: In the evenings, it'll be nice.
3: Oh, aces. I mean, last year, we're happy to be at the festival no matter what, even if it's a million degrees. But last year did get a little swampy when that sun was high in the sky. It was hot.
2: That's all right. That's part
3: so
2: of
3: So it'll
2: of
3: be
2: festivals.
3: Nice, a little treat this year, not having to sweat all your makeup off. And
2: the area is beautiful out there, too. If anybody listening hasn't been out there,
1: north
2: like
1: of Ashland,
2: everything, it's just, it's gorgeous out there where they got all this set up. It's fun.
1: And they got a bunch more food trucks for you, too. So a whole bunch more choices to choose from for food. It's a great time.
3: It's
1: and again,
3: so
1: you can
3: fun.
1: Bring everybody out to be a part of it. So if you want to be a part of it, Country Drive Music Fest, you can go to our Facebook page, KX969. 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It's going to be a crazy couple of days when we get to Thursday.
3: I've already given away so many 3-day passes. Friday we gave away a pair too, so congratulations to Sandy. 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It's so much fun.
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0: Russell Dickerson kicks out at 6-9. JP Coriel Husky Nick Mornings giving you a chance to win fabulous prizes all week long. We start the week of winning with an opportunity at Jason Aldean tickets to see him live at the Morton Amphitheater coming up on July 25th. With him, newcomers Chase Matthew and Mackenzie Carpenter on the bill. I've heard that new Morton Amphitheater is amazing.
1: I know. I want to go experience that myself. It looks so cool.
0: So if you'd like to go, 466-9696. If you're a huge Jason Aldean fan, you're going to have to be on your game because Coriel's ready to challenge you to a round of Translate for Tickets.
1: Translate for Tickets.
0: So if you'd like to play, 466-9696. We'll get two of you on the phone. Battle it out to win your way to see Jason sing this one live at the Morton Amphitheater. 466-9696 for Translate for Tickets.

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1: Time once again to bring back Trans Late for Tickets. One of our favorite games we get to play with you guys and give you a chance to win your way to some big shows. Happens to be Jason Aldean at the Morton Amphitheater. He'll be down there July 25th. We want to get you in for the show. Playing today is Jonathan. Good morning, Jonathan.
2: Good morning. Are you there?
1: Jonathan, we got
3: you? Yep, I'm here. Can you hear me?
1: Perfect. Now we got you. Perfect. Thank you for checking in, Jonathan. And competing against Jonathan is Katie. Good morning, Katie.
4: Good morning.
1: All right. Translate for tickets, Corey. I'll take it away.
2: All right. So you will use these phrases and or riddles as clues to determine the popular Jason Aldean song title. We'll give you a series of these phrases or riddles, then you tell us what song title we are describing. Your name is your buzzer. Okay, so if you think you know it, you yell your name first.
1: Yep.
2: And then you guess. If you don't get it, the other person has a chance to steal it.
1: Mm-hmm. Yes.
2: Okay.
1: All right, so we start the dramatic music and give us our first title. Translate for ticket-wise.
2: Yes, here's your set of clues.
1: Okay.
2: Birds and planes do this. Not under, but blank. An area of land.
3: Jonathan! Flyover states.
2: Good job.
1: Boom! And he's on the board.
2: Here
1: we go. It's the win right there. The next song for Translate for Tickets.
2: New set of clues.
1: Yes.
2: A song specifically for cruising country streets.
4: Katie.
1: I
4: just lost it.
5: Oh my gosh, that happens sometimes.
1: Re-say the thing to her.
2: A song specifically for cruising country streets. Three.
1: Come on, Katie.
2: Two.
1: Mm.
2: One.
4: Dirt Road Anthem.
2: There you go.
1: Oh, she pulled it out right at the end.
2: In the nick of time.
5: She knew it and was just playing it up a little bit.
2: Yeah, she was.
5: You know what I mean? For making a little drama.
1: Yeah, for dramatic for radio, we appreciate you doing that, Katie.
2: I love the theatrics.
1: It's Translate for Tickets. Song number three.
2: Yep, song number three. Body art applied to a small urban area not quite big enough to be a city.
1: My God.
2: Body art applied to a small urban area not quite big enough to be a city.
1: I gotta know.
3: Jonathan! Hicktown?
2: Nope.
1: No.
5: Man.
4: Oh,
2: you have a chance to steal.
1: Katie. Say it one more time for Coriel.
2: Body art applied to a small urban area not quite big enough to be a city. Three. Two.
5: Okay. Can I guess?
2: One. Okay. What's your
5: guess? I was
2: going
5: to guess tattoo in an alleyway.
2: No, tattoos on this town.
1: Tattoos on this town.
5: Dang it, I was close.
1: Okay.
2: All right, that's all right.
5: I was right there.
1: We ran out of time, Katie. We're going to go to the next title here.
2: Yeah, ran out of time there, Katie. That's okay.
5: I don't know the name of any of these songs.
2: We'll give you a new one.
5: I'm going to try to figure it out.
1: That's the best part about this game is you don't have to even really know the songs. You just, like, if you can figure out the riddle, then you got it.
2: First to three wins, so we're head-to-head still.
1: 1-1.
2: Okay, 1-1. Here's your next one.

0: News.
1: Translate for ticket next song.
2: Keep in mind, these are to determine song titles from Jason Aldean, giving away Jason Aldean tickets.
1: Yes.
2: Here's our next clue. Mm-hmm. Brand new song.
0: Okay.
2: Female plus casual lifestyle, typically synonymous with rural areas. It might even be the format of this station. Female plus casual lifestyle, typically synonymous with rural areas and the format of the station.
1: Oh.
2: What kind of music are you listening to?
0: Oh, my gosh.
2: And what is a female?
3: Jonathan.
0: Yes.
1: Jonathan.
3: Country girl?
2: Nope.
0: So close. Man.
1: Katie has a chance to steal it.
2: Female. I don't know. Plus casual lifestyle, typically synonymous with rural areas, the format of this station.
0: Do you mean like...
2: It's a casual lifestyle. I mean, it's kind of known for being more chill.
0: Well, you had a casual lifestyle.
2: Okay. What is a pronoun for female, and what kind of music are you listening to today?
0: She is country. Is that what it is? I don't know. I think I deciphered it.
2: Three, two, one. Nothing.
4: I don't know.
1: Nick really tried to give you a
2: she's country. Yeah, he literally said it out loud just now. She's country.
1: Oh, my God.
2: Okay, that's all right.
0: Dude.
2: We'll go again.
0: I like
2: We've only got
0: game.
2: Two left on here, so someone's got to figure it out.
1: Someone's
2: got
1: to win this again.
2: Okay.
0: We got
2: okay.
0: it. Here we go.
2: All right, we got this. Okay. Next song title. Brand new set of clues.
0: Okay, got it.
2: Young female.
0: Ooh.
2: Similar to the opposite of me. The literal word opposite of me.
3: Jonathan.
1: Yes.
3: Girl like you.
2: Good job.
0: Yes!
1: Oh, we got a winner.
0: I'm not going to lie. I did not have that one in the bag at all.
2: I did not know that one.
1: Man. What a challenging game today, Corey.
2: That was a tough one. Good job, guys.
1: Hey, Jonathan, congratulations. You've got a pair of tickets to go see Jason Aldean at the Morton Amphitheater coming up July 25th.
3: Awesome.
1: And
3: Thank you.
1: And Katie, keep trying. We got tickets all week long, so listen for your chance to win.
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1: And if you want to jump in on the good, you can do that by texting in 466-9696. You can let us know something good going on in your world. Yes, we'll have your chance to join the Powerball Millionaires Club because now both are above $300 million. So we'll do that coming up. But first, Coryell, what's your good thing?
2: My good thing is a story about this bride named Jenny who walked down the aisle to her lovely husband, or almost husband-to-be, I guess, Paul,
1: okay,
2: and honored her late father by walking down that aisle by a man who received her late father's donated heart.
1: Wow.
2: You know how your dad would walk you down the aisle,
1: yeah,
2: type of situation, if that's what you choose to do. Well, in this case, her father had passed away, but the person who received her father's heart in that donation is very special to her. The two families had stayed connected through letters and stuff. And 10 years after her father's death, she invited the transplant recipient to take part in her wedding. So she, in a way, got to have dad there, you know,
1: and really sweet.
2: She placed her hand on his chest and felt her father's heart beat again. And it was a very, very sweet moment, but it caught me really hard in my feels when I was scrolling TikTok yesterday. So
1: that's amazing.
2: Yes, I love that. All I really need is
1: a little good news. Text it in. If you haven't done good things yet, my good thing is seeing all the amazing people that were there to support the Tyson Treasure Chest event. Such amazing time. That is from Mitch Jewell, who was one of the two teams that were randomly picked to come join us at the event. And yes, a big thank you to Mitch and to Josh Nelson and everyone else who was a part of the 14th annual TF for Treasures golf event. This year was at Tiburon Golf Course this past Saturday. It was awesome. And even through all of the rain that we got, the last basically last seven holes of the day, it was just raining the entire time.
2: Yes.
1: But it was nice, cool rain, so it wasn't so bad. But again, the Tiburon Golf Club, my goodness, that place has it locked down. They
2: never
1: are
2: been
1: awesome.
2: There before.
1: Oh, you got to go. You got to go just for the experience of just going up and their food's amazing. Their bar's fantastic. The golf course is outstanding too. So if you get a chance to, I highly recommend going to Tiburon. It is one of the best courses in the state, in my opinion.
2: Oh, sure.
1: And it was a lot of fun to be there for that. But again, Tyson Treasures, we'll find out exactly what the numbers are on that.
3: How pretty is the first holes you get to tee off when you're shooting down?
1: It's amazing.
3: You're up on a hill and you shoot over a little valley to get to the.
1: Yeah.
3: And it's super cool.
1: Well, and
3: that
1: it's
3: place
1: like,
3: is awesome.
1: They squeeze as many golf holes as they could into this one space. It's real tight. All of a sudden you take a dog leg or whatever. You're like, oh, geez. It's
3: the only
1: right
3: thing
1: there.
3: That makes me nervous is how many houses are around you.
1: Yeah, that's what I'm saying. It's tight.

0: It's like going and playing golf in like Los Angeles or New York City, like that area.
1: People have like nets in front of their windows. The smart ones do.
0: They're being real careful about awesome, it. Though. Yeah. Cool. Thank you to everybody who was a part of that. Nick, would you like to add a good thing?
1: Yeah. Real fast. Brian West, I had a family member die. It was really hard. Mm-hmm. They took care of us. And she was there for 5 days. In the hospital.
2: Right,
1: and
2: right.
1: Their people were so good. And that whole, the ER, everything. So I just want to say thank you.
0: Yeah, absolutely.
2: Of course. All I really
0: need is a little gonna add one more in here because over the weekend, our friend Kate sent us this video because Hogan is absolutely addicted to Elmo. And Elmo got a lot of crap from Knicks fans for referring to, like, not picking a side. He's like, I just want everybody to have fun in the NBA Finals. And Knicks fans are like, F you, Elmo. What the heck? You got to be a New Yorker. You should be rooting for the Knicks. Well, when it comes to the World Cup, he put out a video. And ever since then, like, we will pop it up and play it for Hogan. He lights up. He'll turn his head. His face gets small, smiley. It's because of this.
3: Just to be clear, Elmo wants Team USA to win, okay? But Elmo loves everybody. Just to be clear, don't make this a thing. Thank you. Elmo loves you, and Elmo loves you, and Elmo loves you, and Team USA, and everybody who's playing.
0: Yeah, he loves all the teams. He just had a double down on
2: Elmo
0: it.
2: Is after, I know. So funny.
0: It's so great. So,
2: just to be clear.
0: Oh, Elmo. I love everybody.
2: I'm with
0: Team USA. So there you go. A few good things to start your day. And one more. A chance to join the Millionaires Club as the Powerball jackpot has now soared to $312 million.
2: Nice.
0: If you'd like to get in, 466-9696, your name, your lucky number, your phone number. We go buy the tickets and let's win big.
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0: This is JP, Coriel, and Husker Nick.
1: Well, I guess it's a little bit of job security that this is a fail, because it seems like every day we're hearing about AI or robots storming into our workplaces, taking over tasks that are usually done by actual people. But sometimes it's an absolute hot mess, and this is a good sign for the rest of us humans. As a police department in Dublin, Ohio, excitedly announced they have a brand new hire last summer, a $128,000 police safety robot named Dubbot.
2: Okay.
3: Dubbot?
1: Yeah.
3: Dubbot. All right.
1: Dubbot. I mean, which if you think about it, you think of like maybe dubstep music.
3: It's Dubbo. Yeah.
1: Like when he walks up, he's this police safety robot.
2: Excuse me, you've been driving.
1: And they paid $128,000. He better have the rights to this song playing in the background when he walks up.
3: That's actually the best use of money in that case. Yeah. It's just he's in the wrong spot. They need to purchase a dub bot to go to like festivals.
2: Yeah, imagine the lights that would be beaming all over the place. Yeah. Like
3: well,
2: laser
3: and then
2: show.
3: They go to like campsites. If we had dub bot that played like country dubstep at Country Drive Music Fest to like troll the campgrounds, cool. Get people hyped. Great. That'd be so cool.
1: So Dubbot was equipped with a 360-degree camera and an emergency call button capable of connecting people with an actual officer. And it was dispatched to a few places like a parking structure to keep an eye out for problems. Well, not even a year later, the Dublin PD has fired Dubbot for being useless.
2: Okay.
3: You don't say.
2: Could you imagine if they fired people at this job for that?
3: Right.
2: I wouldn't be here.
1: Yeah, a lot of people wouldn't be.
2: Dang.
1: Dubbot did not lead to any arrests, criminal cases, or tickets, and never identified any incidents requiring a police response.
2: Oh, no.
3: Yeah.
1: So.
3: No, because the last thing I want to do is go to not a person to say, fire.
2: Well, and if you think about from his perspective, everyone hates him anyways because he's a robot. So he's like, maybe I'll get on their good side if I just let him rob this place.
1: Right.
2: You know?
1: Right.
2: Like,
1: nice work,
3: you're
1: fellow
3: human. You're on to something, Husker Nick.
2: I think he was just like, go ahead.
3: He's like, I'm going to collect this paycheck so I can buy my, robot stuff?
2: We'll keep this between us. You just do what you're going to do. Don't worry.
1: So a spokesperson announced the robot was being returned to the company that produced it. They were originally going to spend $238,000 to have two robots for 2 years, but they've backed out now.
3: Oh, good idea.
1: And the Dublin PD will get a partial refund, but a year of Dubbot will set them back about $68,000.
3: Hear me out. Keep Dubbot, just reprogram him, or I don't know, or whatever you do, to walk around and just pick up trash.
1: Oh,
3: like that would be useful.
1: Like walk around, don't do drugs,
3: if
1: kid.
3: You've already got it, like, you know, program them to do something else then. If you got an extra set of heads, hands around, I mean, it's like, good lord.
1: Getting a good majority of their money back. Not quite the full amount, or even half of the full amount, but getting some of the money back.
3: What a waste of money.
1: Yeah.
3: I mean, truly, just send it to my house so I can teach you how to do my chores.
1: Or and is it going to be out there like doing your yard work and it's just
3: Dublin.
1: All of a sudden here? Oh, it's time to mow the lawn.
3: Dublin, I'll take it off your hands.
1: Oh, Dubbot's doing the dishes again.
3: I'll give you $100.
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0: Hey, thanks for joining us this morning. And coming up, we'll continue the fun, including the big concert announcement we have for you at 10 a.m. that you're not going to want to miss. And then your first opportunity to win tickets coming too before you can even buy them. We didn't do it because we're not allowed to announce the show or anything. But someplace did tease it on social media, and we did share the tease from said place.
1: So if you're curious, go to Facebook at KX969. It's going to be really hard to figure it out.
0: Oh, this is a challenge.
1: It's going to be so hard.
0: But it's an awesome get, so it'll be a lot of fun to tell you guys all about it and give you a chance to win your way to the big show. So that'll be coming up at 10 o'clock. And then, of course, as we mentioned earlier, Country Drive Music Fest is the biggest party of the summer. That kicks off Thursday. If you want to come and camp and everything, the pre-party is on Wednesday night. But again, you got to get your tickets at campsite set up and ready to go for Country Drive Music Fest. The details are on our concerts page, right, Coryell?
1: It sure is. Okay. I'm getting so pumped. I cannot believe it. In my brain, it just feels like it's so far away still, but it isn't.
0: No, it's literally around the corner.
1: Literally in a couple days, you can start taking your camper out there and stuff.
0: Exactly.
1: Wednesday. I mean, It's practically on our doorstep. I cannot believe it's almost here.
0: Trying to find a sleeveless camo shirt for Thursday.
1: I have full faith in you that you will.
0: Well, I'm a big guy. I don't know if I can find it. I'll keep looking. If you hear or see one, let us know by texting in 466-9696 for a double XLT camo sleeveless button-up shirt or whatever. That'd be super.
1: Because
0: I would like to be able to wear that on Thursday for Country Drive Music Fest.
1: Yeah, gotta show off those guns.
0: Exactly. So if you want to join us again, KZKX.com for all the fun there. We'll be back tomorrow with Hit 'Em or Dump 'Em Tuesday. We'll get you an all-new opportunity at Jason Aldean tickets. Congrats goes out to Jonathan, who won tickets earlier this morning with Translate for Tickets.
1: Congratulations.
0: We'll play JP Mix's guest for more tickets to see Aldean live at Morton Amphitheater tomorrow. Tasty Tuesday and a lot more. Have a great day. Another 12 in a row starts up next.
1: Bye-bye.
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Lenny A on Kicks 96.9, a bigger variety all work day long. I'm JP. That big concert announcement coming at 10 a.m. Who will be here? How can you win tickets? We'll have it all for you, 10 a.m. sharp. Right now, it's Tucker Wetmore, Burnett. It's Kicks.

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co-headlining Country Drive Music Fest. It's the biggest part of the summer. It starts Thursday. Bailey Zimmerman, Hudson Westbrook, Coe Wetzel, Aaron Watson, Dasha, Baker Blankenship, Colby Cooper. The lineup is massive. You can still get your tickets and campsites at KZKX.com to join us for the fun. Here's Zach Bryan, Casey Musgraves. It's Kicks.

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Ella Langley is on Kix 96.9. Big concert announcement coming up here at 10 a.m. I wonder who it is. This guy's going to be at Pinnacle Bank Arena, too. 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

0: Josh Ross on Kix 96.9. My buddy Seth Chambers found Josh Ross the other day and is in just love with all of his music and glad that he is on the radio. So thank you, Seth, for letting me know. Josh Ross, one of the top newcomers out there. Coming up, we'll get you that big concert announcement that you've been waiting for and how you can win your way to the show before anybody else.
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It's the Dandelion Tour with special guests Cameron Marlowe and Gabriella Rose joining her. And it'll hit Pinnacle Bank Arena again October 30th. We have your first chance to win before you can buy all week long. So be listening for your shot to get in. We'll be doing back-to-back Ella's. So when you hear two Ella Langley songs back-to-back, then we will give you a keyword to text for your chance to win. And you've got to submit within the hour for your chance to win. So we'll have that again coming up here this afternoon. Your first double shot of Ella. So back-to-back Ella Langley songs. Getting you in to see her live. The Dandelion Tour, Pinnacle Bank Arena. And win before you can buy tickets on sale this Friday, 10 a.m. More details all over Facebook, KX969, or online.

0: That's Ella Langley and Morgan Wallen on Kix 96. Tonight again, Ella and her Dandelion Tour with special guests Cameron Marlowe and Gabriella Rose hitting Pinnacle Bank Arena October 30th. 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When you hear it, we'll give you a text word. You text it in, you've got your shot to win tickets.
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That's newcomer Stella Lefty in Boston on Kicks 96.9. A bigger variety all day long. 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We-

0: It'll be a Dinnerberg Dump of Tuesday, and we'll give you a chance to win your way to see Jason Aldean live at the all-new Morton Amphitheater with another round of JP Makes His Guess a little after 8.
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0: Gonna reload, get you some MacArthur, Blake Shelton, and Jason Aldean. We've got your chance all week long with The Morning Show to win your way to see him live at the Morton Amphitheater July 25th. So listen to tomorrow morning with JP, Coryell, and Husker Nick for another shot.
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Parker McCollum on the way. Taylor Swift 2, now it's Jelly Roll. It's Kicks.

0: It'll be a date number dump of Tuesday, and we'll give you a chance to win your way to see Jason Aldean live at the all-new Morton Amphitheater with another round of JP Makes Us Guess a little after 8.
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Taylor Swift and her song for the Toy Story 5 soundtrack. Lots of folks went out and saw it over the weekend. Did you get a chance to see it? What'd you think? Text us and tell us about the movie by texting in at 466-9696 Toy Story 5. Don't give away any secret details, but did you like it? Did you enjoy it? Or was it meh? She told

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5: From the 10-11 Weather Center. Lincoln
6: Weather. Aiming for partly cloudy skies and 75 today. A little bit of a chance at showers and thunderstorms possible tomorrow at 76. If severe weather breaks out, we'll break in. The warmest day of the week will be 83 on Wednesday. And then for Thursday and Friday, the first couple days of Country Drive Music Fest, 76 and 79. With a chance of some scattered rain showers. Otherwise, it's going to be beautiful for the first 2 days. And then, not bad for Saturday, the final day, partly cloudy at 87, up to 92 by Sunday. So I'm glad we're getting in the great weather for Country Drive Music Fest. 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

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I'm JP out the door. Have a great rest of your day. Coryell's in next. And then Rob, too. One of them will have your back-to-back Ella Langley songs for your chance to win tickets. 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Back tomorrow with more Aldean tickets with JP, Coryell, and Husker Nick. And a

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0: Megan Maroney, beautiful things on Kix 96.9. What's going on? It's Coryell. It won't be long before you get to see her live. 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
3: Partly cloudy today with a high near 75. Overnight, around 60 for the low. 75 again for the high tomorrow. And then more rain expected. Clouds and rain for the rest of the work week. And might even see a little bit of it by the weekend where it starts to warm up, too. So enjoy the very cool temperatures for it being like late June. Not too bad. It's 71. Up next, Cody Johnson's Till You Can't.

you hear? The news, Ella Langley Live, October 30th at Pinnacle Bank Arena. Be her. I'm Corey L with Kix 96.9. Keep listening this week for back-to-back Ella songs for a chance to win your way in. 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Here's Brooks and Dunn.

Love Somebody. Morgan Wallen on Kix Country. How was your Father's Day weekend? I hope it was phenomenal. Pretty decent weather. I know it rained a little bit too, but it wasn't like blisteringly hot outside, so that's nice. Holding it down, Chase Matthew on Kix.

She got the best of me, Luke Holmes, on Lincoln's 12 in a row country. 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Your Jason Aldean tickets are waiting for you on the concert page. 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He's live at Morton Amphitheater. We'll send you for free. 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

0: passing notes was the only way to figure out if your crush actually liked you or not. The devising of plans at school to figure out how you were going to beg your parents to stay at your friend's house. Then, when you got there, you actually hung out with each other. You weren't just side by side, silently scrolling on your phones. Ah, life before social media. JP and Coriel Mornings.
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Riley Green, Worst Way. Lincoln's 12 in a row country, Kicks 96.9, the man with the most hits, George Strait. Write this down. And stay put for country newcomer, Zach John King, in about 3.5 minutes. 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

to Drinkin' on Kix 96.9. He's opening for Thomas Rhett along with Emily Ann Roberts. That show's in Omaha, CHI Health Center, October 24th, KZKX.com to get tickets and even qualify to win a free pair. Scotty McCreary, it's Damn Straight.

Morgan Wallen to Post Malone. They always say they're not coming back, yet you keep hearing it. So they might be fibbing. It's Kix 96.9. Kenny Chesney on the way, but first, Brett Young. In case you didn't know, on Kix 96.9.

0: Carry on, Kenny Chesney. Kicked 96.9. It's Coryell. Instead of the verb, like pushing through, let's talk actual carry on. Like for your flights, right? There are so many international soccer fans stateside falling in love with ranch dressing that the TSA had to post a reminder slash warning on X that says, hey, fans of a major global sporting event, let's just say you really like ranch dressing. Don't forget, that's a checked bag situation, not a carry-on.
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0: We got a little break from all the gloom and rain today, so take advantage of it because that will not be the case for a while. Partly cloudy skies, so a little bit of sun. 75 for the high today, overnight 60 for the low. And though the high is the same tomorrow, mid-70s, mostly clouds and lots of rain expected for the rest of the work week. And then maybe even a little bit on the weekend before it starts getting warmer again, too. This weekend, it starts to get warmer. Right now, being late June, it is kind of crazy to only have like mid-70s, upper 70s for your highs. I'm not going to complain at all. It's 72 next. Nate Smith, Whiskey on You.

did you know August 14th, you can see Tucker Wetmore live at the Astro. That's Burnett. Another 12 in a row country, Kix 96.9. 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This fall, there's a Chris Stapleton show, too. 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

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I'm Corey L with Riley Green. 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

0: It'll be a Dannebrog Dump of Tuesday, and we'll give you a chance to win your way to see Jason Aldean live at the all-new Morton Amphitheater with another round of JP Makes Us Guess a little after 8.
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He started playing guitar at age 5. The first song he asked to play? Amarillo by Morning. Zach Top sounds like the radio. His instructor was pretty surprised when he requested that for his first song at 5 years old. He's also left-handed but plays guitar right-handed. Be by you. Here's Luke Combs, Kicks 96.9.

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Montgomery Gentry. Something to be proud of. It's Kicks 96.9. In case you missed it, Jelly Roll filed for divorce last month in Tennessee. Bunny XO was on her podcast recently to squash some rumors about why that happened. Some people are claiming she cheated on Jelly Roll with Chad Kroeger of Nickelback. They do have a good friendship. She calls him Daddy Chatty as like an inside joke nickname, but she went on her podcast to say, hey guys, stop, that's not the case. Jelly Roll, Halfway to Hell on Kicks 96.9.

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Anybody else feel like they're living in fast forward, especially through summer? 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

Sleepless in a Hotel Room, Luke Combs on Kix. This weekend, Pastor Tom with People City Mission was sleepless at Hy-Vee. 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

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I'm Coryell, and this weekend is Country Drive Music Fest. 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

0: Nothing to Me, Russell Dickerson, Kix 96.9. I'm Corey L. You might listen sometimes and think, boy, that just never happens to me. 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
21: 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Lincoln Weather.
0: Partly cloudy today, a high of 75. Overnight 60 for the low. 75 again for the high tomorrow, but more rain. Cloudy, rainy, all work week long besides today. And then maybe a little bit into the weekend. And this weekend is when it starts getting a little warmer, more like mid to upper 80s versus mid to upper 70s. Like it's been for a while and will be for majority of the work week.

tan, in a pinch, man. 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

I think he'll leave the horse at home. Chris Stapleton, Lincoln's Kicksay 6.9 is coming to town for Kick Show. That's not until October, but your free tickets are up for grabs at KZKX.com. That's where you go get free tickets. Also, Ella Langley tickets up for grabs there. That's right. Keep listening for the double shot. That's popping up this afternoon. Here's

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Combs, cold as you. Lincoln's Kicksay 6.9. I would call it cold outside, but definitely seasonably cooler than we expect this week. Taylor Now, good song here. I knew it. I knew you. It's Kicksay 6.9.

0: It'll be a Dinnerbird Dump of Tuesday, and we'll give you a chance to win your way to see Jason Aldean live at the all-new Morton Amphitheater with another round of JP Makes His Guess a little after 8.
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got something going on, right? Billy Currington, Kicks 96.9. Jelly Roll got something going on. Besides losing all the weight, he's got a new song he'll drop on Wednesday. We'll have it for you first here on Kicks. Right now, it's Liar.

Montana sky. Driven up and down the coast a few times, London, Paris, paradise. But ain't got much memory, other scenes come to think I missed them all. And damn.

with my eyes on James Rice, get the eyes on you. Your ears are on the radio waiting for that back-to-back Ella. When you hear two Ella songs back-to-back, I'm going to give you a keyword to text in, and you're in the running for those tickets, free tickets for Ella Langley. Here's

Got those days going by. It's amazing how fast the days of summer are clicking by. Next thing you know, you're staring right down the throat of 4th of July coming up here in just a couple of weeks. Hard to believe that. I haven't even got my 4th of July decorations down yet. Got to get up there in the attic sometime. Maybe tonight I'll do that. Come on over. Give me some help. Post Malone. Morgan Wallen, KXA 6.9.

0: Got to sell the family farm? Maybe not. Lincoln's Kicks 96.9. That's the MacArthur Song with Hardy Eric Church, along with Tim McGraw and Morgan Wallen helping out in that. Good stuff coming up from Kicks 96.9. And how about some free fuel? We got that for you with Super Seeds. You celebrate summer. That's right. We actually clicked into summer officially over the weekend here in Nebraska and everywhere else in the world. When Super Seed giving you a chance to win $50 gift cards all summer long. 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

getting singled up. 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It's Jordan Davis. Jordan going to be here pretty quick as well as we get into July here in a couple of weeks at the Stir Concert Cove. Got the free tickets for you up for grabs. 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

0: Hard to believe the big run is coming to an end this coming Saturday in Nashville.
1: That's right.
0: That's right. Alan Jackson is going to hang up the touring chops and just kind of kick back and work on his health a little bit. I think anybody who is anybody that's available is going to sing with him on that show, and they are going to tape it. I believe it's going to end up on NBC and Peacock. So that'd be cool, so I'll get a chance to see it. Here's Deanna Shea, Say So, K.

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Lincoln's Kick Station 19. Going to give you free tickets. Keep listening for back to back Ella songs. When you hear Ella back to back, I'm going to give you a keyword. You text that keyword back to me, and you could be a big winner of Ella Langley tickets. 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

Got a heart like a truck. Lincoln's Kicks 96.9. Bailey Zimmerman's set to play Thursday night, the opening night of Country Drive Music Fest. We're excited about that. Hopefully we'll see you out there for all 3 days. 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

going anywhere. Lincoln's Kixxay 6.9, the station where two Ella Langley songs back-to-back will get you a keyword. You take that keyword, you text it back to us at our normal number, 402-466-9696. And who knows, those Ella tickets could be yours. Right, she's coming to town for a Kix show on the 30th of October. Here's Choosing Texas.

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16: Lincoln Weather.
17: Down to 59 tonight, but tomorrow looks like rain in the forecast. Scattered showers throughout the day. 76 is what we're going to see. 83 and cloudy on Wednesday, but a wet one for tomorrow. 74 in clouds in the capital city. Kicking off 12 songs. Good stuff going on. Dierks Bentley, what was I thinking?

It's Jelly who's getting divorced from Buddy XO. I guess she gets to keep the farm out in Nashville. I don't know what Jelly's going to do, live in a trailer somewhere. No, I don't think so. I think she's got plenty of cash. She'll be just fine. Megan Maroney's Beautiful Things, Lincoln's Kicks 96.9.

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Keep listening for back-to-back Ella songs. 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

0: passing notes was the only way to figure out if your crush actually liked you or not. The devising of plans at school to figure out how you were going to beg your parents to stay at your friend's house. Then, when you got there, you actually hung out with each other. You weren't just side by side, silently scrolling on your phones. Ah, life before social media. JP and Coriel Mornings.
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to remember the hot apple pie at McDonald's. That's right, it's back as of today. Officially, 6/22 is when the release date is for the hot apple pie. It's old as new again. We've still got that stupid warning label on it. Like, yeah, I know it's hot. John Morgan, it's Kicks.

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Get some miles on it. Lincoln's Kicks 6.9. It's Rob Kelly traveling you home. And don't forget, a couple of Ella songs back to back will get you a keyword. When you get that keyword texted in, it could be you going to the show for free. Here's Luke Combs. It'll be by you, Kicks.

got that drink right there in your hand. Lincoln's Kicksay 6.9. Maybe it's the ranch dressing. All those soccer fans are going crazy from over in Europe. There's so much stuff in the Americas you cannot get over there. Ranch dressing seems to be one of them. You do not believe that Kraft is up. We'll talk about that in about 15 minutes. Here's Chase Matthew holding it down. It's Kicks.

Morgan Wallen, we love Ella. She's coming to town for a kick show on the 30th of October. We want you to be there as well. What is that secret keyword you need to text in? Well, that keyword happens to be Texas. Doesn't that make sense? Texas. Text that to 402-466-9696. You can be seeing Ella Langley at the kick show on the 30th of October, absolutely free. Here's Dandelion with Ella Langley, Kix 96.9.

It's Dave the Lion, Lincoln's Kicksack 6.9, Ella Langley. That's two Ellas back to back. You know what that means? I got a keyword for you. That would be Texas. Texas is the word. So text Texas. Say that three times fast. Text Texas to 402-466-9696. And who knows? Could be you. Score the Ella Langley tickets before you can even buy them. That show

0: It'll be a Dinnerberg Dub of Tuesday, and we'll give you a chance to win your way to see Jason Aldean live at the all-new Morton Amphitheater with another round of JP Makes Us Guess a little after 8.
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0: It's Kenny. 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Lincoln's Kicks 96.9 as we carry on throughout the afternoon for the ride home. 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I did play two Ellas back-to-back just a little bit ago, and you know what happens when I get two Ellas back-to-back. I give you a keyword, and I'm not supposed to give it to you again, but you know, I'm a nice guy. The word is Texas, by the way. Texas. T-E-X-A-S. Text that to 402-466-9696. And who knows? Maybe you'll be seeing Ella for free, which is not such a bad thing with Kicks 96.9.
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Got a great day to be alive. 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As long as I'm breathing and doing it. Lincoln's Kicks 96.9. Hi, it's Rob with Laney Wilson's Watermelon Moonshine.

Corey Kent, along with his buddy Co Wetzel, will be on Saturday night at this week's Country Drive Music Festival. That's right, it gets underway on Thursday. I got all the details on that, camping information, and so much more. 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Also, still a chance to score some free tickets there. Russell Dickerson, God Gave Me Girls on Lincoln's Kicks 76.9.

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Megan Maroney, 6 months later, Lincoln's Kicks 6.9 with Megan coming to town. That show is in July, the end of July, the 26th. That's going to be a good one, too. It sold out super fast. I think the L is going to sell out even faster, though. Free tickets for both shows, KZKX.com, the concert page. Here's Rascal Flatts with These Days.

Sleepless in a hotel room. Trying to find a hotel room sometimes is kind of tough, especially when there's big sporting events. And got that Ella Langley show coming up here. That's going to be a lot of fun. That's actually on a home game weekend, so hotel stuff for that, not a lot of options. Expensive. Old Dominion, one-man band, it's Kicks. In five.

0: thing is you drunk. That's Riley Green. Are you drunk enough to drink the whole bottle of ranch dressing? I don't think so. Look, it's Kix 96.9. Ranch dressing seems to be the rage for a lot of the Europeans that have come over here. That's one of the things they love, along with Walmart and some other junk. But yeah, they normally don't get into the middle of the country. When Europeans come to this country, they go to New York or they might go to Chicago, one of the big cities. But they just don't get out in the places like Kansas City and stuff. With the World Cup, though, they're getting exposed to all kinds of places here in the United States. And one of the big attractions seems to be ranch dressing, to the point so that the folks at Hidden Valley Ranch have actually come up with a TSA-approved ranch. They sell you the bottle separately in a bunch of packets that'll go in there, enough packets to fill up a bottle of ranch to take back to Europe. Why don't you just sell the stuff over there? I don't know.
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Got a big old house party going on. Sam Hutz, Lincoln's Kicks 96.9 with a boombox. That's right. You know, boomboxes are actually being remanufactured. I've seen those with cassette players in them, too. Buy one on Amazon now. Whiskey drink. Jason Aldean, it's Kicks.

Della Lefty. The song's called Boston. Lincoln's Kicks in 6.9. The viral thing she's got going on there. It's a catchy little tune. It's all over TikTok. Got good stuff going on here, too. Luke Combs, it's Hurricane and Kicks.

0: passing notes was the only way to figure out if your crush actually liked you or not, the devising of plans at school to figure out how you were going to beg your parents to stay at your friend's house. Then, when you got there, you actually hung out with each other. You weren't just side by side, silently scrolling on your phones. Aw, life before social media. JP and Coriel Mornings.
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0: When you're moving on, you don't have to be enemies. That's Josh Ross, Lincoln's Kicks 96.9. Hate How You Look. It looks like maybe Nicole and Keith Urban. No, not a reconciliation, but Keith, over the weekend, I saw this. Nice birthday message for ex-wife Nicole. He said, posted up a blue and purple slide that said with the words, "Happy birthday, Nicole Mary." She, of course, put a nice post up about Keith on Father's Day with a picture of Keith with the kids when they were a lot younger. So kind of a cool thing there. 12 nonstop country songs. Hopefully your Father's Day went pretty well. Mine did too. Eli Young Band, Love 8, kicks up a 12-song set. And B-Dub, who's not a father, but should be because he's a nice guy. Coming up next on Kix.
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